jet plane, it moves too fast. Oh, but what a shame that all we've shared can't last. I can change, I swear.

cause you feel all of you is not enough. 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Less is more unless you feel that you're lesser than the rest. You think that you're out of clutch, out of money in your pocket. Raging doesn't stop until you let the demons out your closet. They out to get you cause you're putting out a message. Like say the response won't affect.

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I got way too much, I can't keep it on a low. I got way too much, I got way too much.

Buffalo and spread. Oh, baby, boom boom, baby, boom boom, baby, boom boom. Baby, show off, pop pop, stay the room. Let us.

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Oh, baby, boom boom, baby, boom boom, baby, boom boom. Baby, show off, pop up, stay the room. Let us smell you, you and your perfume. So much more underneath than the issue. Baby, fly, fly, baby, fly, bye, baby, fly.

0: soul friendly neighborhood rebel. You see me? Black Moses part the C, LJ part UNLV. Kyle Watts hit the shot, never better Thompson Reek. Flow nosebleed, speed of one hurricane G. Slide on shorty, hopefully, partake in a pepper seed. Rightfully, so us, FUBU with the tethered king. Seventh Wood 17, hit the ceiling UNC. See how it sounds? A little irrational? Black Sabbath clash on the slash MIC. I was told I was tripping, hearing Yiddish under rooms. After terse investigation, Ashkenazi tunneled through. Hebrew black brought claims, but what's law to a few were ever chosen. Good book is braille for fool. Old or new testament, just make the slavery cool. Bamboozled by the bomb, crack a 40, kick the mule. Django on a white horse with Broomhilda rock a zoo. Black man on black horse was the first to picture move.
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0: Yo, yo, Church Ave, waiting, Harriet. Quiet car, please watch the closing doors. Hand in pocket, but on guard. Car fare, unfair, working man, still bizarre. Klepto, Metro card, swiped ironic from Lamar. Downtown to the city, less than 10, Warp Express. Lady Lib in the distance, took her change, thought it best. Up the pace, off the bench, then you call on Travis Best. Shared a backcourt with Black Jesus in a Coney Island Desert Eagle. Meek and Herod fly, Pelican, main event. Also brought Ayo Half Man, amazing source of wine test. Exhibit dropped the speed of life, something wicked out the west. Motherfuck Delonte West, Ice Cube, Marrakesh, in any event. Far East, Northwest, little iron horse that could transcontinental track.
1: There's a train coming somewhere down the track. The people that ain't ready better step in. This train has been running since time began. 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
1: Andiamo in Danimarca con Junkyard Productions. Sister Let Him Go, 12 pollici, pubblicato nel 2005 dall'etichetta danese Murena Records. 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

0: gets in a trance now. 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
0: Are you by any chance in a trance now? Trance now. 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

0: andiamo in Olanda con il duo Evil Activities. Six Months to Extinction, 12 pollici, pubblicato nel 1999 dall'etichetta olandese Neophyte Records. Facciamo girare What's Inside Me.
1: It's a really nasty one. And in a few hours, it's gonna burst its way through your rib cage, and you're gonna die.

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0: He's got one inside of him. I can smell it.
2: Inside me? Inside me? What's inside me?
3: Hey man, I don't want one of those things birthing anywhere near mine.